You know, every now and then I think you might like to hear something from us. Nice and easy. But there's just one thing, you see. We never ever do nothing nice and easy. We always do it nice and rough. But we're gonna take the beginning of this song and do it easy. But then we're gonna do the finish rough. It's the way we do Proud Mary. Rolling on the river. Listen to the story now.

suffocate, so suffer more, and then she'll die too. Well, gotta go, I'm almost at the bridge now. Oh, I forgot, how am I supposed to send this out?

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Chico, chico, chicky-go.

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1: I just want to lay next to you for a while. You look so beautiful tonight. Your eyes are so lovely. Your mouth is so sweet. A lot of people misunderstand me. That's because they don't know me at all. I just want to touch you and hold you. I need you. God, I need you. I love you so much.

Now that you've gone and you have left me, I had to learn. I had to learn how much it hurts to play this vicious game.